0: Rastafari is God, you know what I mean? And yet the Bible tell you that within 2,000 years Christ shall return, and when him return, him going to be king of kings, lords of lords, conquering line of tribe of Judah, through the lineage of King Solomon and King David. Now that is a reality of the whole truth, and the truth is that His Majesty is earth rightful ruler, and that is Haile Selassie I.
1: Fréquence, Paris.

There are many instances in my life where the belief in the Almighty and the Christian faith has sustained me in times of trouble and difficulties. No matter what may befall a human being, he can always succeed in overcoming it in time if he has the strength of faith and praise to God. For inevitably, he comes to the assistance of those that believe in him and those that through their work live an exemplary life. This goes not only for Christians in my view, but for all men. I think God commiserates with those that find themselves in misfortune.

0: that you are here to record this picture of me. People who see this throughout the world will realize that even in the 20th century, with faith, courage, and a just cause, David will still beat Goliath.
1: Freedom to me is when the people unite. Freedom means I must be free within myself. My mind must be free. The only way my mind can be free is when I praise Rastafari.
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Yo, greetings to all dance steppers. There's sure gonna be a lot of controversies as to who's gonna be the ruling sound of the 90s.

Mama told me, Mama told me it would be like this. Say, Mama told me, Mama told me, Mama told me it would be like this.

Mama told me it would be like this. Mama told me. Mama told me. Mama told me it would be like this. Mama told me. Mama told me.

be like this. Mama told me, it would be like this. Say, mama told me, mama told me, mama told me it would be like this.

The one on Catalina up on 8th Street. Paint me, I wanna be immortalized. Oh, young boy from the K, yeah, my mama had faith. She was praying for my Californication. Daddy putting in the work, both hands full of dirt. Fingers looking like them California.